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It sounds like one of the parties has left the scene. You can probably start by phone.

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0: 55 and 60. 4 on 40 westbound with local Fox 7866 reaching you.
1: He's not on fire. Looks like his brakes are just smoking. I'll be back on my hazard.

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0: Ricky, sí. What is the case number on 3K39's case? This is suspicious. Thank you.
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I'll be clear that suspicious.

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I'm at 155, 1060. 140 westbound 1 Alpha Romeo 224.

625, 1060. 6 I-80 eastbound with local 7 Alpha Victor 305.

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You generate a case number for a directed bike patrol. It'll be in the area of McMullen Burnt.

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0: I'm at 155, 1060. Well, 39 I-80 East, correction westbound.
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1: Copy. Engine 31, you're going to be responding to 1355 Lowell Avenue. It's going to be outside Baja Cantina. Got Vail patrollers who are walking past. They say that they heard a hissing sound from a meter as well as the smell of gas. They have already notified Enbridge.
0: Everyone copies.

Engine 22, smoke investigation, at I-80 eastbound, 174, I-80 eastbound, Engine 22, on fire 2.

0: Engine 22 versus 222. It's going to be 174 eastbound. We received a call about a possible fire in the ditch. Caller stated it's right next to the interstate. It looks like a lot of possible blue smoke. No flames visible at this time. We did just get an additional call. Looks like there may possibly be a car by it as well.
1: Twenty or 22. You have coffee.

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0: 7 Houston, 8-30 Butter Eye will be out of investigation. This will be all command.
1: 8-39.
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0: CMS responding to 174 eastbound. We received an additional call. They advised the fire is small as of right now, lots of smoke, but it'll be near the train tracks. It's going to be approximately 15 to 20 feet after the off the roadway.
1: Chief traffic office, will you change this road back to Edwin?
2: Twenty-two units, copy.

and I wanted to know. .1060 on the left, .137 I-80 westbound California 1, Juliet Hotel 373.

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0: We've made contact with workers at Baja Cantina. They are not aware of any gas problem. Are you able to call patrollers back and get a better location?
1: Copy, they just advised us outside near the meters. We'll see if we can gather any further.
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1: 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Go for 31. I just spoke with Bell's dispatch. Jacob with their public safety department is going to be responding to show you guys where the hissing is coming from. His ETA was about 15 minutes.
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1: In the area of 8 on 224, northbound assist 3K30.
2: Can head that way.
0: 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We're coming up to Canyons now. It's just a stop for speeding 70 out of 40. 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We're hitting a red light at Canyons 224.
3: Engine 22, smoke investigation, at I-80 eastbound, 174, I-80 eastbound. Engine 22, on fire 2.
4: They pull ahead of me and start turning off down the fire. Looks like we have bystanders down on the dirt road trying to put it out as well.
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2: And come up the old road at the Ensign Ranch on your left. 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

0: 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A28, you didn't come across. 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

0: 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Can you copy wildlife problem for an injured deer, 3208 Julie's Drive?
1: There. Yeah.

0: I'm at 4K11. Could you run a 27 for me? First name, Romeo Oscar Sierra Alpha. First last name, Hotel Uniform Echo Romeo Tango Alpha. Second last name, Bravo Alpha Romeo India Golf Alpha. Date of birth is December 15th, 1964.
1: Or 1954.
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1: 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One given one clear and in route to the well, that problem.
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driver, passing 145, i.e. westbound, brake. You know, be on the lookout for a brown Subaru hatchback, unknown model with no license plate. Complain to say that they witnessed the driver at the Best Western and Kimball Junction that appeared to be intoxicated with a female and a dog. Witnessed them get into the vehicle and get onto the highway again. Last seen 145 ID westbound. Complain no longer has visual. Under broadcast 20-10 hours.

0: Correct.
1: Respond to this brush fire. We have 174 I-80 eastbound. It sounds like they're going to be taking one of the lanes of travel.
2: Need me next.
1: With them if they need expedite. And can you also copy the most recent notes on there?
2: I'm away from my computer. Can you tell me what it is? I'm away from my computer. Can you tell me what it is?
1: We got a call in from somebody reporting that they drove up here with their friend about half an hour ago. The friend was very emotional, and she hasn't heard from the friend in the last half an hour, and since then the fire started, and she's unable to get in contact with her, so they're concerned the friend may have accidentally started the fire.
2: I got it. I can track.
3: 10596. Well, there's a white Dodge and a four-wheeler. I'm going to cross the freeway on the Echo King. I can't know what it is.
4: Hi, copy. Thank you.

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1: Firm pulse alarm.
2: Law enforcement in route for that. She needs them to expedite.
4: Negative.
2: I copy, thank you.
1: Six 617-596, they do not need you to expedite.
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0: HF03-621. Hey, Chief, we're across the train tracks right now, about to go on the bridge. It looks like the gate is closed. We're going to see if it's locked and gain access to under the bridge.
1: Copy.
2: This is a friend they're concerned about on scene.
3: I believe that's negative. I don't think she is in contact with the friend at this time.
4: Copy, Rick.
3: I copy.

0: 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Should we clear that location? I'll be route to 1259 Southwest Lloyd Ford Road now.
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0: 65-10-60. 9 on 40 westbound with local Victor 8-4, 0 Lima Delta. Delta.
1: Okay, 1-1 clear, no case.

0: 506. I saw that last call, Canopy. Is she still on scene then? Alright, copy. Did they tell you where they're headed? Yeah, 4.
1: You're fine, Kenny.
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3: Copyright.

0: All right, Chief, go through. Fire is contained and controlled at this time. 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
1: Copy, is there a unit you want left on it for now?
0: Negative.
1: All right, copy. Thank you guys for your help.

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0: 192 ID eastbound. It's just somebody that's wanting traffic control. They changed the tire.
1: We are not there.
2: 506, just confirming they're not blocking the travel lanes at all, right?
3: Okay, we had an individual that was concerned for that vehicle being in the same location that incident's been squared away, though. I appreciate it.
4: Copy, thank you.
0: 596, correction, they are partially blocking according to the complainant. They're on the shoulder, though.

0: 617. Sounds like the fire is just now clearing from the Russia fire. They no longer need law enforcement response.
1: I copy. I'll be in route to 192.
2: Summit 155, 1042.
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3: Sorry.

1K1. 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Okay, well, you can show me your ride by phone.

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1: Traffic has. 156 I-80 westbound, blocking both lanes.

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0: Responding to 136 Hebert Ave, can we handle for a 32-year-old male, conscious breathing, collar sanity collapsed, very lethargic?
6: The fire assist for possible commercial fire, Big 5. Sounds like it's just smoke at this time, but it was right next to the building.
0: I copy.
2: Summit Battalion 3 en route.
0: Units responding to Landmark Drive, Big 5 for possible fire. Be advised, this may actually just be a brush fire. Caller stated it's going to be 3 to 4 feet from the building by a tree and a flower bed. At this time, you only see smoke and he kicked dirt on the initial fire.
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0: 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Can you just set me clear for now?
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0: 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Heber, command.
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0: 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Do you copy the updated notes?
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0: 1K101. Copy call 244 Lima for a juvenile problem. It's going to be at the end of the circle on Nelson Court. And we also have 243 Lima, a lockout on Kilby Road, holding for you.
1: I copy. I'll do the juvenile problem first.
0: It's yelling and screaming at the end of the street. He's not sure if there's any adults present.
1: I copy.
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0: Be advised, this caller is Spanish speaking only.

0: 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It can go by phone. Caller speaks Spanish, but does a pretty good job with English. They hit a sign about an hour ago. It's no longer in the roadway.
1: Clear to lock up.

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Well, I'm 228. The only call that we have holding is 245 Lima for property damage. It can go by phone. Caller hit a sign with his car about an hour ago. He's no longer in the area. There's two possible phone numbers in the call notes for you.

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1: Seven on 40 eastbound with local 4 Yankee 1 Sierra Victor.
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0: Do I have any cars in the area of mile marker 7 on 224 for category 2 ATL, possible DUI driver? Toyota sedan with a large grill. The caller stated they got in an argument on the golf course. They could smell alcohol on the driver and passenger.
1: I copy. They headed to Kimball's or Percy.
0: They're going to be northbound on 224 headed towards I-80. Four K-11 security check.
1: Thank you.
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0: 596. $250 Lima for a past occurred domestic violence. A couple of hours ago, it took place at 13 on 40 westbound. Caller states that she was in an argument with her husband. She slapped him and he had kicked her while in the vehicle. They're currently at the Big Five Sporting Goods next to the Walmart on Landmark Drive.
1: He's heading away from Heber.
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0: Units responding. It sounds like they are still with each other to the domestic violence. They're still with each other. There's not drugs or alcohol involved. The caller is on a line stating that her husband will not let her leave.
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1: Pick up me. Four K 11 security check. Thank you. One K 101, I had naked contact with the ATL.

0: 1P101. I believe this individual for the missing person is going to be the same juvenile male that we interacted with the other week. We found him right outside the Restore. I believe it was 1P98 that located him.
1: And see what's up.
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0: I copy, Hanks.

for a dangerous vehicle last seen 162 I-80 eastbound break. Last seen 162 I-80 eastbound. This is going to be for a report of a semi that is throwing sparks like crazy. It's got chains dragging, red cab, white trailer.

for additional details on the ATL for the dangerous vehicle. It's going to be a white trailer with the letters Sierra Kilo on the side and back. Possible plate of 4 Whiskey Charlie 8369 out of California.

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0: By the 7-11 on my way through.
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0: I have a trooper available to divert from the domestic for call 253 Lima for a theft that occurred earlier today. Suspect is currently at 4 on 248 trying to jumpstart their Pontiac Firebird.
1: We'll head that way.
2: That way as well.
3: Six 617, I'll divert.
4: Okay, 45, you could probably cancel the UHP.
0: D617, you copy?
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1: About 20 minutes ago when we were on the phone with them. We're probably about 25 minutes now.
0: Six two five, 10-23.

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0: Six 617 from 1K11.
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0: So would you mind coming this way just to kind of help circulate the area?
3: That way.

0: 91. 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Do you have a picture of this individual that you could forward to myself?
1: And to mine 5 or 6.

0: 596, is this the same subject that it got out about a week ago?
1: Five nine six. The end of your transmission came over broken. Can you repeat?
0: About a week or two ago.
1: Door by 1K98.

0: 328 law enforcement route for the missing person.
1: Units responding for the missing person. We just got a report that he's at the shoulder, one on 40 eastbound.
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2: Six 617 not being route as well.

units responding. The report is of a child at 140 eastbound. He's small, pretty close to the roadway. He's in a light short sleeve shirt and pants. We have two colors on this. Stated he may be near a Ford Bronco or similar style car on the side of the road.

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0: Well, it looks like they're just on the on ramp.
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K64. I'm going to be out with K46. I think we're going to be running on SWAT 1.

truck 36, natural gas leak, 3793, Blackstone Drive. Truck 36, on fire 2.

K102, would you just show that I'm transporting that female just over to the Gav- South Fork West while she waits for her bus?

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1: You need to phone in the area of 3793 block before a caller who said that he smells sulfur within his condo. He'll be outside of the condo's shirtless, wearing shorts, and we'll flag you guys down.

0: District 823, put me on Nantuck. 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
1: Go ahead, Devin.
2: Responding for the intoxication. This is going to be for an individual in sweatshirt, shorts, and white shoes. He's walking towards the spur right now.
0: Through gate 23, I'm in the area. Is he near the no name or the spur?
2: Spur now.

0: 3J32, do they know who it is?
1: But they did just state that the officers are right there by him. It's black shirt. He just stated that it's a sweatshirt, shorts, and white shoes. The manager stated that the individual is between the spur and will walk towards the officer.
2: I copy. Does he have white sunglasses on? I'm out with a black sweatshirt, black shorts.
1: He's got white shoes on.
2: CJ 23, I'm out with Michelle. Is that the individual involved?
1: From the manager, we don't know who the individual is.
2: Okay, he's wearing all black, so I'm out with him across the street.
0: K-102, right?

0: There's...
1: Biggest entry, the manager walked up to me, this is going to
0: happen. No, no.
2: Where you got located at? I'm just pulling into the area.
1: I'm across in 350 Main.

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Myself in 4K10 will be 1042. Have a good night.

0: Go ahead.
1: 69 I-80 westbound. I received a call about a male on the side of the road that was trying to flag down traffic. It's going to be over between 168 and 169.
0: 17 from 23 on 189.
1: Copy.

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Transporting one to our office, starting mileage 276.

0: 1K28, give me that welfare check and cancel 625.
1: Individual stated that the individual is going in and out of traffic, trying to flag down individual.
0: Copy and route from Kimball.
2: And do you want, you should be route to that welfare check from Candles.
1: Gonna be a minute. One K98, correction, 1K91, 1K28, be advised. It's gonna be a white male, green or dark colored shorts. And he had his shirt off, trying to keep people down.

0: 38-32, units back. I've got the intoxication call reopened, 309 Main Street. We believe it's Ron Bichelle.
1: Yeah, 10-4.

0: have.
1: Three K 39, same. Three K 24, I'll be on them.
0: Copy.
2: 43, contact.

0: just going to be a passerby that was walking down the street.
1: Any specifics of what he was doing?
0: So, walking up the road, talking to a bush, maybe had fallen over and was then screaming obscenities and acting belligerent on the sidewalk.
1: Which one are you out with one?

0: get 51. 28 with a pedestrian at 162. I'm going to continue on to 169.
1: Traffic.
0: With doesn't match the description. I'm going to continue on to mount marker 169.
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1: Copy beginning mileage if you had other traffic, I couldn't copy it.

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1: Received a call about the individual that 1K20 is out with, but other than that, negative.
0: K20, this person doesn't match the description. We'll still check the area. Ending is 204.

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Spoke to these mortars. They've been here about 30 minutes. I haven't seen anybody mention that description.

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2: K91, I've located the individual. He's on the westbound on-ramp to I-80 at the Echo exit.
3: Good morning.

0: 3K23, 3K39 is going to be transporting, and I'm going to be following Cook County. Why is the deal that he's combative?
1: 3K39 beginning mileage for the transport is going to be 977.

0: Okay, 23, just be advised that we're stopping at Toro H. We.
1: I got me stopping.
2: Oh, 3K39, I copy. We will be diverting to the hospital. Same starting mileage.
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0: Bootkick 23, I have the 82, transporting to county, ready for beginning. 3-0, I'm advised he's combative.
1: J-33, I'm following over. Nope.
2: Okay.
3: K-64. You can take me off the board. K-98. Just confirming, is this vehicle going to be in a parking garage?
1: Truck in here, I've got the key, they can drive out the vehicle.
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0: Found the intersection area of mile marker 180, I-80 headed westbound for an ATL. Category 2, is this going to be for a possible stalking issue?
1: K-20, we're the only ones up here. I'll sit here at 169 and wait for
0: them. With a white box trailer, has a small sedan, possible.

0: Oz the Unknown Color that's been following him for the last 30 minutes. Color advisor, he's driving slow and the car is following him. Claire from Evanston stated that he sped past and then pulled up next to him at a truck stop.
1: Very mobile now, we're still moving or parked at the truck stop.
0: Passing the port of entry now, caller's going to be heading towards Ogden on I-84.

0: Okay, Tony, we keep him on the line until we get him stopped.
1: Copy. I'm back on the line.

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0: 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Still doesn't see the Mazda, though.
1: Copy. I will wait here and see if I can wait for it to pass.

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Summit 1K98. I'm clear in service. You can close out that fifth case.

opportunity to. Copy 30 Lima, it's going to be a burglar on Mill Mountain. 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

0: 3232. 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
1: 40 westbound, mobile listing 8 Alpha Victor 860.

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1: 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I'll be in the Home Depot parking lot on Idaho Listing 1, Fox 3970, uniform.

0: 561, can you copy a traffic hazard 171 I-80 eastbound?
1: Three 12, hold, take that.

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0: Engine 41, Ambulance 41, South Summit Fire, Rescue 41, Traffic Accidents with Injuries, MM10SR32. Engine 41, Ambulance 41, South Summit Fire, Rescue 41, On Fire 3.
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2: 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Are they blocking traffic?
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0: You.
2: So my engine 41's in route.
1: Ambulance 41's also in route.

0: JBL 21, engine 41, you're responding to mile marker 10 on SR 32 in Francis. It's going to be a three-vehicle accident. We don't have any patient condition, and troopers are in route.
1: Ranch Road, it's going to be a bull that's out on the road. I've contacted the owner. He's in route. Are you okay if I close it out?
2: Can you page out Park City as the rescue head this way and another ambulance to Park City?

paramedic ambulance 37, traffic accidents with injuries, MM10SR32. Medic ambulance 37, on fire 3. Heavy rescue 33, traffic accidents with injuries, MM10SR32. Heavy rescue

0: LS 312, do you have any updates on patient condition yet?
1: Involved, and she just said that there was injuries in one of the vehicles, but she couldn't give me any other details.
0: Copy.
2: Heavy rescue 33 medic email 37 join your auto marker 10 on SR 32 in Francis to assist South Summit with a 3-vehicle accident. We don't have any patient condition at this time.
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0: 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We'll be out with patient.
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2: On arrival, this is Pete Francis, command for command. We do have one.
1: Engine 41, your traffic cutout. Can you repeat?

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1: PNM 1023, we got the whole thing shut down right now.
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0: Yeah.
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0: Correction, have your rescue 33, medic email 37, you can cancel.
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0: All right, copy.
4: Francis, command from G41, do you need traffic or any assistance from me?
2: Drill or something for us?
0: Until you set up one that just arrived.

0: 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I'll get you 28 in a sec.
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1: 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And the second will be local 0 Yankee 1 Kilo Charlie.
0: Ambulance 42 to Francis Command.
2: Go for Francis Command.
0: We are showing en route.
2: Yeah, have you continue and have you check out two Alpha patients.

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Right, that was Sinclair on a white GMC Sierra, no plate.

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1: I'm 561, copy. I'll be en route to the Ellicott 171.

0: 119. Will you send me that DL photo?
1: I already sent it. Maybe hasn't gone through. I'll send it again.
0: Copy. I'm out of service. If you want to just come show it to me.

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It occurred last night. It can go by phone. K38 status check. Copy.

0: 312, you've got Park City Tow coming to this crash, correct?
1: Correct.
0: Just 1014, we're diverting northbound traffic on the Lower River Road, so traffic's flowing.

0: 544. When you're done with that phone call, I've got a traffic hazard 9 on 40 westbound.
1: I'll be an apple.
2: I'm at 509. What was the details on that traffic hazard?
0: Wasatch sent it over. It's going to be 9 on 40 westbound, debris in the road. Carpet.
2: 5 just cleared it out.
1: Top roof, I copy.

0: solid 561.
1: 1024, this PDA en route to that traffic hazard at 171.

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1: Zulu 06, 2 Mike Echo, standby for South location. 3K38, I'll be out with Homer northbound 224, passing Silver Springs Drive.
2: Silver Springs, just off 224.

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0: 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I'm on Old Ranch Road. We contacted the owner and he's en route. So I'm going to close it out.
1: K25 traffic. 342 Marsac. I'll get you plate here in a sec. It's going to be a Mercedes.
0: 342 Marsac.
1: It's going to be Alpha 286 Juliet Tango.
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1: 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I was able to get a return. I might have written off wrong.

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1: Repeat.
0: The V13 on 40 eastbound on local Tango 395 Lima Victor.

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Engine 38, on fire 2.

0: begin the day traffic. Potter Lane, Deer Valley Drive, Sierra 522, Charlie Whiskey.
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0: 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SR 189 northbound at 26. On local 7 Alpha Echo 052.
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0: engine 38, ambulance 31, medical transport 1750, sidewinder drive, engine 38, ambulance 31, on fire 3.
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1: I'm making sure medic is a 38 route.

Summit Tower 44-1060. 141 80 westbound on local 10-123 Gulf November.

0: Okay, you trust me. One 37 eastbound with Golf 06. Zero Romeo Golf.
1: 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Summit Ambulance 31 en route to IMED with one.
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0: on my 544. We don't have anyone in the area. What do you have?
1: 8 and black Ram with a reddish plate that almost went off the road and almost hit several cars, and they just took that I-84 exit.
0: All right, copy. Where are they getting on to I-84?
1: Affirm. They just took the I-84 exit from I-80.
0: I copy. I won't be able to catch up with you last time. Clear down.

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1: Three K 30 traffic. 137 IA westbound, local 6 Hotel 5 Juliet Yankee.

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0: 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You copy 901 and welfare check at the 116 84 westbound. 1014, the phone call sounded like there was water running, and the mapping is showing at the riverbank, and they could occasionally hear what sounded like a child. And we cannot call back the number due to it being a 911 disconnected line.
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0: 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The 911 ping is showing in between the 112 and the 113, closer to the 113. It's right along the Weaver River.
1: All right, copy.

0: 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I'm just at Echo Res. Do you want me to head that way or are you closer?
1: 4 now.
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Sunrise 544, copy 1060. 37 eastbound on Florida, Quebec, Papa Romeo, Hotel 49.

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0: 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So I didn't have an animal problem. 8 on 35. Got a dog headed eastbound. It's gonna be brown with a white ring around the neck.
1: 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I can drive through the area.

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0: 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Do you want me to close that or leave it open?
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0: Three K 37 South Strike.

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1: 20 from the office.
2: I-80 eastbound, 152. I-80 eastbound. Engine 21, rescue 21, ambulance 23, on fire 3.
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0: Yeah, it's responding. 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
1: 312, I copy. 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
2: I'm an engine 21, not responding.
3: Was an oversight, but the truck is blocking number one. It's on its side. It has a camper on it. Looks like traffic skipped around on the right.
0: Side blocking the left lane.
1: Or a pull behind trailer.
3: Bed, not just a shell, but a full camper on top of the bed.
1: 9 pass, not along the tow.

0: 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They're conscious, breathing, and alert. Be advised, it's going to be a full camper with a truck. They're blocking the entire left lane. I've got law enforcement around.
1: Copy things.

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1: Down. Looks like all wings are stuck right now at the right hand shoulder.
2: Zero 03 Rescue 21. If it's all blocked, are we good once we get past one ship or a toll gate to come against traffic at the turnaround?
1: I gotta get up to it first. I'm going to go.
3: What about fire unit that just arrived? They're advising the 151 IED eastbound.

0: Summit 645 will show 505 right in with Eagle, but my call sign will be sent to that PA.
1: Traffic still will get by on the right hand side. The traffic's still flowing, just back up the toll gate.
2: Okay, to the other units, you're going to meet me there. You can show me 10-8.
3: Okay, 20-9. We are blocking the number one and partial number two.
1: Okay, 104 arrived.

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1: Hi, copy. 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
1: 4.

0: Summit Rescue 21. You're a first trooper in there. You might want to stage a toll gate as a early warning. We've got semis locking the brakes up coming around the blind corner.
1: Rescue 21, please.
2: The trooper Yellow's had an early warner that backs up with traffic. It's going to be a few minutes and it's going to back up with us.
1: 21, pull up and just pull between the truck that's rolled in that trooper.

degree. 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

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And I'm starting to slow down eastbound 80 at 145 so we can get our oversize onto 40.

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1: How far past the exit are you?

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1: Medic engine?
0: Medic engine 38 arrived in the area of 1679 Lakeside Circle. We're going to be on an investigation. This will be Lakeside Command.

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2: six, one from 312, you can clear as well.
3: 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I'll clear one A. I'll do it with my slowdown.

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1: Cut.
0: Two vehicles. First one's going to be local Golf Uniform Tango, Romeo Tango Alpha Golf. 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It's going to be 6 Alpha Victor 761.
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1: Copy. If there's any way to put the number of the technician in the details, that would be great.
0: Information?

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Complainant, calling the other officers. I think she's 1096. All of her packages are sitting on the front porch, so you can close that to a citizen dispute.

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1: Have you arrived?
2: Okay, two copy.

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1: They don't give us one.
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0: 312 Moores has that vehicle, and both lanes will be open here in a couple seconds. You can show both units tonight.
1: Confirming both the units is you and 561.
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0: for a semi involved in property damage last seen by marker 191 I-80 westbound break. Okay, we're looking for a semi that was involved in a property damage last seen 191 I-80 westbound. It's going to be a tractor and trailer. Caller states he ran him off the road. His vehicle does have damage. Tag is going to be an Idaho tag. Tango Lima 3687. It's going to be a white cab with two trailers. The trailers say truck candy. The caller took Wasatch exit is also going to need a report. Dispatch time at 1460.
1: I copy. Did this happen in Wyoming or in Utah?
2: Utah.
1: Copy. I'll start that way. 561, are you able to start as well?
3: Just want to affirm. One of us should be at the junction to see if he takes 84.

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1: Hi, copy. You'll be responding on a 42-year-old female, conscious breathing. She passed out. She's going to be on the challenge course at the National Ability Center.
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0: 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We'll be out on patient care. 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

0: 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Conscious breathing alert.
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It's on the 561. I have contact with the RP. We've got negative contact with the semi. You can close this out. Patrol A is 10-8.

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1: Did non-injury 142 I-80 westbound.

0: Three towing coming out from 147.
1: 141. It's going to be a semi versus a Porsche Macan. There's negative injuries, not blocking.

eastbound at 312-23. We're actually 144 eastbound. Westbound, that 144.

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1: Medic engine 37, go ahead. Medic engine 37, go ahead.
0: National Ability Command is going to be terminated. Medic engine 37 is going to be unavailable for just a couple minutes. We'll advise you when we're back in service.
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0: Summit 309. I'm here at Daniel Summit. They need help. Looks like they're doing CPR on a, I don't know, 70-year-old male, if you can send medical.
1: Summit, and you need medical? For which, what was the patient information?
0: Male that's about 70 years old.
2: Through 9505, is that going to be on the highway?

0: Summit 305. 309, I just spoke to the complainant's wife. He is diabetic, 74-year-old male from Pleasant Grove, Gregory Scott Carlson. Looks like someone has a defibrillator. They're using that. Wife said that he had open heart surgery 3 years ago. He doesn't complain about anything, so she hadn't heard of anything today of him having any pains.
1: Wasatch has got a helicopter that they're dispatching.
0: Right at the lodge itself. I guess I'll run down the hill, see if we can find that LZ somewhere.

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2: Eight zero.

0: 309 from 645. Air ground 2 will be the contact from Park City.
1: They're lifting off from Park City Medical now. Air ground 2 will be the contact channel. If you can do that for us, we're still, hey Daniels, again,

0: Summit 305, we have the parking lot cleared so we can land him right in the parking lot, or we can just shut the highway down and put him right in the middle highway.
1: Air ground 2.

0: 312. From this medical, have we confirmed whether they were a motorist or staying at the lodge?
1: Unsure at this time. Wasatch have the call when 305 advised on it. Stand by in the last Wasatch.

0: 最高。We're also just advising that they believe it was a landline call that came in from the lodge.
1: What else?

0: Oh, sí, no he dicho.
1: ¿Qué no he dicho? Copy.
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1: 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Can you switch me to zone 2, please?

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Engine 38, Ambulance 31, on fire 3.

0: 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For a 75-year-old female, conscious and breathing. It is coding as a 26-1 for altered level of consciousness. Sounds like it's going to be from withdrawals from alcohol.
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0: 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The Lodge and back on this oversized escort. 505 is on air ground two for me if they need him.
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0: 312, you can 22, I have a gentleman stuck out with me. It's the Jack. We're checking up right now. Thank you, though.
1: Excellent. Show me, Lieutenant. Five, four, four, go to three.

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Long 220. I guess I got confused on what you're supposed to do with red and blues for going through the light. And hopefully going to pull over by the trailhead.

engine 38, ambulance 31, medical aid 1451, Crescent Road. Engine 38, ambulance 31, on fire 3.

0: 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We were able to get in touch with them on the second callback. They stated everything was okay. K20 status. K20, security check. 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

0: into 38, into 31. Patient is GCS 14, hypoglycemic. We're working on getting her out to the ambulance, and we're going to get a line started and D10 on.
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0: 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Did they say the type of vehicle was an SUV, sedan?
1: 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They just stated a red Honda.
0: The occupants?
1: Should we have a Lieutenant Como?
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0: 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Engine 35, medic ambulance 37, on fire 3.
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2: 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I'm coming up on the office. 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
7: Kevin, responding to 3298 Lower Saddleback Road. 988 cries line transferred a call to us. It sounds like a female adult individual is looking for medical attention. Saint ER last night got x-rays and it still really hurts. That she does not want to go to the ER and will not, and we also have law enforcement on as well.

0: 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We have a vehicle blocking the lane of travel at the intersection Deer Valley Drive, north and south. Local uniform 568, Bravo Whiskey.
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0: Well, I'm K-20, I copy the notes, and there's other units a lot closer than I am. I'm going to cancel.
1: CK-12, I got their vehicle started. You can clear the shot show for them.
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0: 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She advised she is not able to move. 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
1: Door is locked. 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Or maybe a back door that's open?

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1: Summit 599, I'll be 17 to that.
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1: 17 from 5 on 248.
0: Yeah, I'm at 8 on 35. You need me to take care of that deer or look for a vehicle or anything?
1: 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If you're able to swing by there, that'd be great. I'm gonna see if Wasatch knows the caller was a third party caller or the caller hit the deer. Already gone apparently.
0: You can find out what kind of vehicle it is, I can keep an eye out for it.
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5: Four on 189, southbound, on local Zulu, Papa 60 Hotel.
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0: Summit 599. Called in via a third party who went through a third party company with a satellite phone saying they saw a black truck at the deer. So if we have a black truck on scene there, they may be the original one at the deer. If not, we're looking for a black truck. No further descriptions.
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3, 2, 40, clear in. Five, four, four, status check. Clear.

0: driver, last seen 169 ID eastbound break. Attempt to locate. You're going to be looking for a gray Chevy Equinox with a local plate Zulu 683 Juliet Zulu. Coming into the vehicle, keeps speeding, slowing down, and stopping traffic. Says the vehicle is continuing to flip people off and is road raging and a broadcast 1726.
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2: Okay, they might be near 180 by now, so we can pass on to Evanston. We have no one near that area currently.

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I copy. 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

All cars per copy, 10th locate for reckless driver last seen 155, I-80 eastbound to break. Going to be wearing a black leather jacket, blue jeans, KTM on the side that has an orange gas tank with a black flame. Complaints say the vehicle is driving at over 100 miles an hour, weaving in and out of traffic, just driving recklessly in general. Again, vehicle last seen 155 ID eastbound, kind of broadcast 1731.

0: 1K2599. Any contact with that deer yet by chance?
1: Five nine nine. Last I spoke to him, he had already passed 12 on 35 with negative contact, and 1K97 was coming the opposite way. They passed each other, so no contact.
0: Seventeen to IA. See if I can find those ATLs.

0: So I have a unit in the area of the flyover that can copy welfare check.
1: 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What is it?
0: Calls on it. It's possibly an accident, or the vehicle's broken down there, partially blocking on the flyover. We're unsure yet. We have not gotten a call in first party.
1: 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Did you say it's on the flyover?
0: Unknown if it's broke down or it's an accident.
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0: 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I'm passing underneath the flyover to turn around. I can see what appears to be two vehicles on the left-hand side.
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0: 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We're currently occupying the number one lane. 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

0: 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It's one vehicle disabled with a front right tire blowout. They do not have the tools to fix it. 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
2: Over there. Summit 587, 10-8. Six four five three six one. Yeah, it looks like we can keep the number two lane open, just set up traffic control at the beginning of the flyover. And we'll just keep them to the right.

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0: 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Do we have any deputies at the office that could bring our tire changing kit out here?
1: I said, well, I can head that way. I've got an impact for that, Jack.
2: What copies?
0: 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I'm going to give you a 1021.

0: 361 from 645. What are you guys missing up there? What are you guys missing up there? Do you need a tire changing kit?
1: Have the tools that come with the car. In order to lower the back tire, they need a five-sided sprocket. We don't have.
2: /104, I'll be en route to the jail with 182 mail, beginning miles at 731.
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